0: Elektro Pontianak, teman terbaik kamu.
1: Your call has been forwarded to an automatic voice message system. Or is not available.

There must be something in the Kool-Aid, cruising through the doom days. God knows what is real and what is fake. Last couple years have been a mad trip. How'd you look so perfect? You must have some portraits in the attic. We'll stay offline some